0: boys, throw it high. And come with us. And come with us. And come with us. I'm about to off man's butt.
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And now the sky starts to shower. I still don't feel time.

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We saw them insult the divine wisdom, make an open sore of love, and invent Lucifer

This music, it comes from the flutes of tranquility, whose soft melody enraptures the soul, changing your ears into seashells. I have uncorked the barrel of love. May all races of the earth drink deeply before the great silence comes upon them.

simply moan. It ain't no sin to take off your skin and dance around in your bones. When it gets too hot for comfort and you can't get ice cream cones, it ain't no sin to take off your skin and dance around in your bones. Just like those bamboo babies down in the South Sea tropic zones. It ain't no sin to take off your skin and dance around in your bones.

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Just like those bamboo babies down in the South Sea tropic zones. 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

feather man. I wanna just fly to another land, to escape to another place in an avalanche, to a dance dance with a devil in a caravan. I'd have been a pace in the pan, make it a hazard, check the brain matter as I play with the balance. Unstable, caged.

0: Welcome to Jazz at the Metropole. Yeah, good afternoon, good morning, or good evening, as the case may be. Welcome to Jazz at the Metropole, here from Times Square, New York City. Bethlehem Records has set up its microphones and is picking up Henry Red Allen on trumpet and his all-stars. And then we'll hear from Charlie Shavers and his tremendous group. We're going to call Red over in just a minute and get underway with our first number. Henry Red Allen, playing a little bit I heard Buddy Bolden say. Red, come on over here now and tell us a little bit about...
1: I heard Buddy Bolden say... Avara, take it away. Avara, Avara, take it away. Yes, I thought I heard Buddy Bolden say. I thought I heard Buddy Bolden shout.
0: Yeah, man.
1: Open those windows, open those doors, and let that cool air out. Open the Metropole window.

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And to every beast of the earth, and to every fowl of the air, to everything of the air, to everything that creepeth upon the earth, wherein there is life, I have given every

tables, burn cables attached to microphones. 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I've never been a stranger to prose, so have you know.

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The sun back to the tone, come on. The sun back to the tone, come on. The sun back to the tone, come on. The sun back to the tone, come on. The sun back to the tone, come on. The sun back to the tone, come on. The sun back to the tone, come on. The sun back to the tone, come on. The sun back to the tone, come on. The sun back to the tone, come on. The sun back to the tone, come on. The sun back to the tone, come on. The sun back to the tone, come on. The sun back to the tone, come on. The sun back to the tone, come on. The sun back to the tone, come on. The sun back to the tone, come on. The sun back to the tone, come on. The sun back to the tone, come on. The sun back to the tone, come on. The sun back to the tone, come on. The sun back to the tone, come on. The sun back to the tone, come on. The sun back to the tone, come on. The sun back to the tone, come on. The sun back to the tone, come on. The sun back to the tone, come on. The sun back to the tone, come on. The sun back to the tone, come on. The sun back to the

He stood 7 feet tall and 5 feet wide. He had a beautiful woman standing by his side. She could swing her axe just as hard as he could. She used to run and help him chop all the house wood. Hoo!

You know this cat was born to die. And a whizzing right hand sent this cat to his resting land.